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What the hell is going on? When you stay out late at night, you never ask me how I feel. You just say that I'm uptight. But when you're down, I do for you. And now I find that you're untrue.

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But I don't know about that. There's many times that we've loved and we've shared love and made love. 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